0: Not really, Judge.
1: Patterson?
0: Does Kalia want to be met with?
1: Negative.
0: That's where I'm clear with negative contact. You can send me the email as well.
1: 10-4.
0: 5-6 will be clear as well, negative contact.
1: 10-4.

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0: dispatch Jamal Morris, Fire EMS, the 3 Mary Hill Drive, Livingston County Office of the Aging, for the commercial fire activation. If someone's on Ops 1. The fire dispatch Jamal Morris, Fire EMS, 3 Mary Hill Drive, Livingston County Office of the Aging. 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Your Simmons going to be over on Ops 1.
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0: 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How do you get split?
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6: 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They had that stop.

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1: We have, and they're on the way.
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5: 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We southbound at 32 with South Carolina, 908 David Frank Paul, 908 DFP.
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0: Copy.

0: 066 dispatch?
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0: K. William Adam, 2276. KWA 2276. I'll be West Main Farmers.
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1: 184-4.
2: Meeting northbound at 28 with Connecticut, Boy Young, 37460, BY 37640, 460.
1: Northbound at 28 with Connecticut.
3: Checking it out.

0: 24/7 traffic, southbound Ontario.
1: 24/7.
0: Ontario, Ocean Henry King Edward 798, OHKE 798, 390 North, exit 5.
1: North at exit 5, with Ontario.

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0: Please share yourself complete. Over travel moment. 42 Eagle Street in the village between Murray Street and Hopkins Street. Callers reporting there's a female that's been attempting to get someone to go to the door for over 15 minutes and looking through the window.
1: Over.

0: Participation by Warren Samuels requested 5 then Warren South between Conkey and the dead end. There's 36-year-old female lower back pain and hip pain. It's priority 4. Sort of search from Warren Samuels requested defend 5 then Warren South off of Murray and the dead end for the 36-year-old female lower back pain and hip pain. It's priority 4 call.
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0: Gonna be Mary Edward John 9475 MEJ 9475. I'm gonna be 390 northbound, just south of Groveland Road.
1: Northbound, south of Groveland.

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0: 1748 Mary George, 1748 NG. We'll be in front of Greywood.

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0: King Mary Frank 7494, KMF 7494. I'll be 5 just east of Jones Bridge.
1: Over. 10-4. 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One 3 to session 0. 1-3. 712-9817. 712-9817. 53 is fine. Sorry.

0: Anyone smoke investigation? In the area of 2168 Perry Road in the town of Leicester, in between Jones Bridge Road and Upper Mount Morris Road. Caller states that she smells plastic and believes her neighbor is burning it. 2168 Perry Road.
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0: 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You're going for the 91-year-old male with hypertension and trouble breathing. It's priority 2. For dispatch, 2 Lima Union Yelps in Livingston County, Alice, you're going to 7838 Martin Road, St. Edison and Bragg Street. For the 91-year-old male with the hypertension and trouble breathing, it's priority 2.
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0: 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She is injured, but no further information. 13 Ashmore Drive.
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0: 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Go ahead, 149. 146-270-344, again, 146-270-344.
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0: 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Has a stroke history and is showing some facial signs or possible stroke symptoms.
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4: 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We can divert to that call if you need be and you try to get one of your calls to the other.
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0: I believe it's going to be George William Norma 5644 GWN 5644. I'll be southbound by Sutton. Should be on a Hyundai.
1: Southbound,

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0: 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Dispatch 219, your status, 219.
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0: 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One 6-3. 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

0: 408, 406 for the backup, 5 Prime Street, off of Elizabeth Street, apartment number 2, caller Nicole states her boyfriend, 42-year-old male, crashed on his bicycle. He has intox and may refuse treatment, but his tooth went through his lip, damage to his nose, serious bleeding. He may try to take off on foot. 5 Prime Street, Village of Danville.
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0: 684-267-379. Again, 684-267-379.
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0: Set up, please.
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2: 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Thank you.
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3: Is that where? 136-10-0.
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1: 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You can stop the timer.
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2: 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Quiet, Eddie. 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Again, 647-866-612.
1: And a second when you're ready. I'm ready.
2: Actually going to be an arrow.

0: 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The RO Nancy is suspended, failure to answer summons, and Kimberly is revoked, non-driver ID only. Being mileage 42411. 42411.
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1: Hello.
0: I have Tyler's wife on the phone looking to speak with you. Can I send her through?
1: Name and number of her work.
0: So far.

0: A unit in the area of exit 7 have a report of a vehicle going northbound in the southbound lane, unknown description. That's a switcher on unit in the area of exit 7 have a report of a vehicle going northbound in the southbound lane, unknown description.
1: 166 is clear for that.
0: 136, 166, your status?
1: 46.
2: 46. 66, are they past 67?
0: I'm between the rest area and the on-ramp of exit 7.
3: Your NFL's is back. 156 is getting on northbound, now checking.
0: So far.
4: 131.
0: Hi.
5: If they just U-turn, they're on the opposite side, heading back to the off-ramp, exit 7.
0: Heavy 156 has eyes on it.
5: I think they're still northbound trying to U-turn now.
0: Heavy still northbound, attempting to get to a U-turn.
6: Dispatcher 1847, your status.
1: Can you show me clear? I'll head towards exit 7.
6: 10-4.
2: One, 6-6, and turn around, head southbound back towards exit 7 right now.
0: Have you turned around?
3: 158, dispatcher, I'll be parallel on the vehicle.
0: Copy 158 parallel.

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1: See if we figure those out.
2: Oh, yeah, guys.
1: We're all out with it. They're stopped.
2: Are we out with it? Stopped.
1: They're stopped on the interior shoulder. We're blocking traffic. Blocking the left lane for now.
2: Have you stopped on the interior shoulder blocking traffic?
0: Long 660 plate.
2: Go ahead.
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1: 275 is on.
2: This is unit southbound, New York, 27, your status?
3: 4, 16 times off and off.
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0: Mary Boy George, 6741. MVG, 6741. P5 and Farmers.
1: What's the name of Farmers?

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0: 26 Chestnut Ave. Caller states that his neighbor is playing loud music. He would like to be anonymous, but would like a call back. 26 Chestnut Ave.
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0: No readings found. Gas has been shut off. We're going to be clearing soon, waiting for the gas company to get on things.
1: Copy, gas shuts off and nothing found. 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
2: Are we next, DRE?
3: Okay, that's A firm, next level, tolls well, please.
2: Copy, sorry, next DRE, next level.

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0: 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We'll cut it. Wait for him.
1: We'll cut it, huh?

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1: 2-7-5.
0: Yeah, somebody's been contacted. They're being routed, turn over the homeowner.
1: So, yeah, somebody's routed, you're turning it over to the homeowner.
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2: 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Yeah, with King, Adam Yankee, 6315, KAY 6315. I'm going to be Westlake at Eagle Point.
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car is registered in Monday for your status. The last ambulance being requested is 9485 Creek Road, St. Ripple and Parker in the town of Portage with a 52-year-old man. Counselor and breathing list this is 34. Car is registered in Monday for your status. The last ambulance, 9485 Creek Road, the 52-year-old man who's counselor and breathing, the list is 34.

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0: Northbound at 4 with Frank Robert, X-ray 6236, FRX 6236.
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0: Lincoln Pole Town 4353, LPT 4353. Northbound at 7.
1: Northbound at 7.

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0: 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She said your landlord was messing with her burger box. 24 North Main.
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0: 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Noise, the strong ALS. 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

0: 5:20 is how I want. For the 72-year-old male, was counselor with abnormal breathing, who fell after being dizzy. It's 42. That's fire dispatcher 2, Lewiston County and ALS ambulance, being requested at 36 Harbor Park by the 72-year-old male, was counselor with abnormal breathing, fell after being dizzy. It's 42.
1: 645 from Hamptons.
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1: 131.
0: Yeah, at 3820 Fowler Blue Road with follow up.
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1: 149.
0: Mary Charles George, 3603 MCG, 3603, Southbound, exit 9.
1: Southbound 9.

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0: Respond to the area of 8212 State Route 256 between Sweet Road and Sparta Center Road, the town of Sparta, for the Silver Rogue versus your neck of injuries and negative blocking. 8212 State Route 256 just south of Sweet Road in the town of Sparta.
1: Yeah.

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0: simultaneous for the complaint?
1: I was here.
0: First of all, with EMS to 100 Laughlin Lane, apartment number 1 in the village, for the 49-year-old female with a diabetic issue. 100 Laughlin Lane, apartment 1, Geneseo.
1: 10-4.
2: Please make sure the ALS ambulance professor is found at 100 Laughlin Lane, apartment 1, in the village of Geneseo, off of the Haley Ave. The 49-year-old female is consciously breathing. The low blood sugar is 43. And fire dispatcher 2, Geneseo, for the NSS ambulance. This accounting for the mutually ALS ambulance. 100 Laughlin Lane, apartment 1. The 49-year-old female is consciously breathing with low blood sugar, 43.
3: Ambulance 1, Ritalcy.
0: And Ritalcy, Jim.

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0: You just notify the jail. He's cuffed in the front.
1: Jimmy?

urgency of the emergency status. Fire dispatcher to Genesee, your second page clearance says stay analyst for the party 3 call off the line. That's fire dispatcher to Genesee, your second page clearance says stay analyst for the call off the line. You're on scene.

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0: Respond to 117 Franklin Street, apartment 203, between Franklin Plaza and Hathor Court in the village. Caller states Crystal is banging on the walls and screaming in the apartment. She's in apartment 202, 117 Franklin Street, apartment 203, Danville.
1: Copy.

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0: Michelle called back in from 117 Franklin Street stating that Crystal's back at it.
1: Copy.

Fire dispatcher to Danville for your status to be a less ambulance. Being requested to respond at 15 Clinton Street between Perrin and Seward. In the village of Danville for the 31-year-old male is conscious of breathing. Was fallen and with an illness, 34. As far as dispatcher to Danville for your status to be a less ambulance, 15 Clinton Street, the 71-year-old male who is conscious of breathing and fell with an illness, 34.

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0: Responder 10212, Jones Falls Road, between Goose Creek Road and Main Street in the town of Danville. Caller believes there is a bat upstairs and another in the living room. 10212, Stones Falls Road in the town of Danville.
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0: dispatched to 135 for the sheriff's office complaint.
1: One three five
0: and 1844 for the backup. Respond to 19 North State Street between 1st Street and 2nd Street in the village of Nunde. Caller Mariah White states there is an unknown subject in her hallway that turned off all her lights on the breaker box. She wasn't making much sense. 19 North State Street, village of Nunde.
1: Have a word.

0: 219 North State Street between 1st Street and 2nd Street in the village of Nunde. Caller Mariah White states there is an unknown subject in her hallway that turned off all her lights on the breaker box. She wasn't making much sense. 19 North State Street, village of Nunde.
1: Have a

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1: 148.
0: Three, David Edward, 7930, MDE 7930, northbound 390, exit 6.
1: 390, exit 6.

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0: Everman Road in the town of West Sparta. You with Henry for the lockout. It's going to be a maroon Duramax. It's not running. It's 5266 Everman Road.
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1: Ten 4 5.
0: Yeah, the sheriff's office complaint for you occurring on East Ave on Lima Road, possible sex offense. The complaint is going to be DSS. Can I send them through to you?
1: Good.

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1: 34 Battle Street for the report at the Envy and Skyver in the residence. The complainant Aaron is next door at 32. 34 Battle Street.
0: 10-4.
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0: for switching on day, your ambulance requested 2478 DeGroff Road in the town of Nunday, between Myers Road and Kendall Road for the 72-year-old female, counselor and breathing with a general illness. It's 34. That's our dispatcher to Nunday. Your ambulance requested 2478 DeGroff Road in the town of Nunday, between Myers Road and Kendall Road for the 72-year-old female, counselor and breathing with a general illness. 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
0: 4395 Hammocks Drive in the town of Geneseo. We need Joseph for the assist. He said his car's battery is dead. 4395 Hammocks Drive.
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0: Can you check Twin Drive and Clay Street in the village? Don Ryan Housel is on that road, believes that some of the kids knocked over the stop sign. It's Twin Drive and Clay Street.
1: Sounds like.

0: 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I'll have the property. 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
2: 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I'm going to be on Bronson Hill Road, just about a mile down from Route 5.
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2: 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It's 24030. 7434 Marvin Hill Road, Apartment C in Springwater.
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Prairie Central Livonia, your ALS ambulance requested 5968 Price Road in the town of Livonia between Penamite Road and East Lake Road for the 81-year-old female, patch alert, trouble breathing and feeling faint. It's party two. That's for a stretcher to Livonia, your ALS ambulance requested 5968 Price Road in the town of Livonia for the 81-year-old female, catch just an alert with trouble breathing and feeling faint. It's party two.

0: Price picture on the repage, Livonia first responders included 5968 price order in the town of Livonia for the 81-year-old female. Trouble breathing with difficulty speaking between breaths, making it a priority one. That's first picture two on the repage, including Livonia first responders on the call. 5968 price order in the town of Livonia, between Panamite Road and East Lake Road, 81-year-old female. Difficulty speaking between breaths, making it priority one.
1: You can give me that stop sign complaint. I'm out with it. It's not stop sign, it's the street sign.
0: 10-4.

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1: Yeah, be 2-8, persecute. And 2-8, persecute, you copy that, upgrade in priority.
0: Affirmative.
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0: 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I'll be River by the Abbey.
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1: 078, Mount Morris School.
0: Can you respond to 117 Main Street in the village of Mount Morris? It's going to be the Mount Morris PD meeting with a Roger who's supposed to be meeting with his 9-year-old son's mother. And she did not arrive. 117 Main Street, Mount Morris PD.
1: 10-4.

0: The Brookside Apartments, 300 Laughlin Lane in the Village. Chris Henry called to say it looks like the window to the offices has kicked in. It's Brookside Apartments.
1: Simple.
0: Would you like a second car, 505? He said he didn't see anybody there, but he wasn't sure.
1: Oh, nice.
0: Different.

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Park Metro to Dansville. Your ambulance requested 15 Clinton Street in the village between Frying Street and Seward Street for the 71-year-old male, consciousness and breathing, the weakness and general illness. It's party 4. That's Park Metro to Dansville. Your ambulance requested 15 Clinton Street in the village of Dansville between Frying Street and Seward Street for the 71-year-old male, consciousness and breathing, with the illness and weakness. It's party 4.

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2: 402.
0: I got another one at 106 Claire Barton Street. It's in front of the Logan's Inn. You're meeting me with Melvin Nelson. His 7-year-old son was bit by a dog on his nose. We're going to start the EMS for a look checkover as well. Logan's Inn. Meeting with Melvin.
2: 10-4.
3: Can we get the area of the dirty curve for the motorcycle MVC? Female operator laying on the ground, unknown injuries, or correction, unknown extent of the injury. She has conscious and breathing for the caller. Show me the area of the dirty curve, fire EMS, being started.

0: 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Geneseo, you're on the status ambulance. Anything kind of the mutual aid ambulance. The area of Jody Kerr upon Mary Jemison Drive for the motorcycle MVC, female operator on the ground. Sounds to be an Ops 1. That's our switcher to Geneseo for your fire department. 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Anything kind of the mutual aid ambulance. The area of Jody Kerr in the village of Geneseo on Mary Jemison Drive for the motorcycle MVC, female operator lying in the road. Your assignment's on Ops 1.
1: Further
0: around. And 6-3, just be advised, the patient's conscious and breathing, correction, with a possible leg injury.
2: Okay.

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0: I didn't hear the other unit. 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
1: Just assist with traffic control.
0: Perfect.

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2: Hey, 281, Roger, dispatch.
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3: 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We just got a call at 5282 with security. Is it 5281?
2: 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It is 81.
3: 10-4.
4: 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I'm en route to the motorcycle MVC at Brody Curve.
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4: Jesse's got the motorcycle crash, Doty Curve, off one.
3: Can we just say basic analogy?
5: 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EMS coming, but you can cancel the other unit. I should be all set with traffic. She's not slurping.
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3: Clear Bart Street, so Logan's in the Bill Judansville. For the 7-year-old male, constant and breathing with the dog bite on the nose. It's Friday 4. The 20 fetcher to Dansville for your second unstatus ambulance, Monday, the mutual aid ambulance, 106 Clear Barton Street in the Village of Dansville, so Logan's in. For the 7-year-old male, or conscious and breathing with the dog bite on the nose. It's Friday 4 call.

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First Metro Geneseo, second page, ambulance. Second page for the priority correction on MVC on Jody.

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2: Zero 10, I'm location just south of Doty Hill with a person on the ground. 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

0: Stanfield and Unbay cancel the call to Logan 10. That's Stanfield and the call to Logan 10 for law enforcement on scene.
1: Got one operator went down, ankle pain and a deformity to the left forearm.
0: Patrick, copy 3101, operator down with a deformity to the forearm.

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1: Done, worker.
2: Five, 2-1, the fire dispatch. 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
0: Okay, when you get here, go past the scene, pull over to the side of the road, just past 6288.
1: Yeah, okay.

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0: 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Yeah, we're not going to do any traffic control at all down at that end. You can stay right out of the road.
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0: 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I believe for Hamptons or Minahans.
1: Four, but just my try copy.

First Search Danville, you're second on status, ambulance, non-native mutual aid ambulance now requested to the Logan's Inn, 106 Claire Barton Street in the village of Danville for the 7-year-old male with a dog bite on the nose. It's party 4. That's First Venture to Danville for your second on status ambulance, non-native mutual aid ambulance, 106 Claire Barton Street in the village of Danville. The Logan's Inn being requested for the 7-year-old male with a dog bite on the nose. Party 4 call.

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0: 24-8 to dispatch, traffic stop.
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2: Five 5281 to fire dispatch, basic to noise.
1: Heavy 5281, basic to noise.
0: 9DJV87, going to be northbound 390, exit 6.
1: Northbound 6.

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0: 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Logan's Inn, 106 Claire Barton Street in Village of Danville. Law enforcement on scene when a 7-year-old male looked conscious and breathing after a dog bite to the nose. 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Logan's Inn, 106 Claire Barton Street in the Village of Danville. Law enforcement on scene with a 7-year-old male conscious and breathing dog bite to the nose. It's Friday 4.
1: Four two eight two is secure.
0: Yeah, 4282 secured. Mount Morris, you can disregard.
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0: First Veteran Gainesville, third page for the Party 4 at Logan's Inn. 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
1: 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So 4282.
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0: She responded to the ESL parking lot in the village. Meet with Terry for the two-car MVC. She's in her blue RAV4. They collided on Ryan Drive and now parked there. No injuries. It's the ESL.
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0: 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The caller has DRJ in the way, it's not blocking.
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0: 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I'll be 28 near Kyler.
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It's party two. That's for dispatcher to Livonia. Your ALS ambulance requested three and Lake Pillar First Responders, 3559 Pebble Beach Road in the town of Livonia. 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It's party.

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0: Receiving route.
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2: 2048 dispatch traffic stop New Jersey.
3: 2048.
2: King 41 Victor David Frank. K41 VDF. Northbound 390, exit 9.
3: Northbound exit 9 from New Jersey.
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4: Do you respond to the flea market 1520 West Henrietta Road in the town of Avon for the canine complaint? You're going to be going to the back parking lot. There should be a white Cadillac SUV back there occupied by three dogs. The complaint says the occupants of the vehicle are asked to leave the park after attempting to sell dogs, and they're still walking around with a for sale sign. It's the flea market.
3: 10-4 en route.

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1: 144, Lakeville.
0: I realize you're very much out of position. On 408, went into the village of Mount Morris from the westbound side, headed eastbound, looking for a small blue car with a hood scoop, passed dangerously in high rates of speed. That's Mount Morris on Day Road, eastbound from Dam Site Road.
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5: 112 dispatch, 7 minute traffic complaint to me. I'm in the village of Geneseo.
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0: Can you respond to 6421 South Lima Road for a report of a Joshua subject that is cursing, yelling, and slamming doors? Negative weapons, unknown intox. 6421 South Lima Road.
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0: 10-4-1-4-4, can you respond as the backup?
1: Copy.

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0: 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Looking to speak with someone.
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0: Is 134 closer to that South Lane Road job than 145? If so, go ahead and send it to her, please.
1: Looks like any via 134, you're going to be a little bit closer than 145. You can respond to that at Ellison Welding, 4621 South Lima Road for the discounted progress.
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1: 145, you can just wear it.
0: Okay, for the fire dispatcher, your show is clear as strong.
1: Clear as strong, 3-4.

0: Marine 2.
1: Marine 2, vital.
0: Just took a traffic complaint in the area of the Beachcomber. A bright yellow jet ski with two kids, a male operator and another female on the back, speeding in the 5 mile per hour zone. They're last seen heading south from the Beachcomber.
1: Copy. Do you want to clear us from this? Services rendered, and we'll head south.
0: 10-4.

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1: 144.
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0: 15, Van Skyver on the line. He was looking to talk to 402 or 400.
1: Time 419.
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1: Yes, sir.

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1: 405.
0: Just heading next to 7, headed southbound, looking for a black Dodge Ram Cummins. Got a call from Aaron Walker. He says his girlfriend, Crystal Abrazio, lives high and driving to Dan's fault. He believes they're going to go off exit 5. Exit 7, headed southbound.
1: Oh.

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0: Special 158, Sheriff's Office in plate. 158, you can respond on 916 Sandhill Road in the town of Caledonia between Daly Road and Jamie Doyle Drive. We have a correction subject over there. States that her roommate, Robert, is playing his music loud and the bass is hurting her ears. It's an ongoing issue, apparently. 916 Sandhill Road in Caledonia. Just gone. Search party for you.
1: Go ahead.
2: Could you make your way towards 390 to that traffic complaint? The caller disconnected. He said they were going to be meeting with McDonald's in Danville. I encouraged him to pull over. He said he was going to be doing that, but then hung up.
1: Copy.
2: Do that as well.
3: 405 copies. Horrified dispatch, is he in the vehicle?
2: That's affirmative.
3: 9-4.

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1: 24-8.
0: Is there a plate for that black Dodge?
1: That's negative. It sounds like my partner just got him back on the phone again.
0: Copy.
2: 405 dispatch. 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
1: Good.
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1: Tampa actually just ran that as well. Crystal does come back to 7960 Lewiston Road in Batavia.
0: Negative.
1: Book in Batavia. Possibly they're headed back there.
0: Copy.
3: Dispatch 148.
0: Go ahead.
3: Just got a call back from Aaron, but he did disconnect and said that they are in Mount Morris on Main Street. The pull over in the black Dodge Ram, then disconnected.
0: Copy.

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1: Go ahead.
0: Looks like it's in the area of Main Street and Federal Street in Mount Morris.
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0: 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Livingston County is mutually ambulance and in-status ALS. CHS for the ALS. 50 South Street in the Belgian SCO. It's going to be the noise urgent care. 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That's for dispatcher 2 Geneseo for your unstatus ambulance. Livingston County for the mutual aid ambulance, unstatus ALS, CHS for the mutual aid ALS, 50 East South Street, the noise urgent care in the village Geneseo for the 77-year-old male, conscious and breathing with radiating chest pain and a heart history making a pregnant.
1: 6262 fire space, I got the ALS.
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0: 4395 East Lake Road, going to be Camston Lamarche. Report of southbound traffic significantly backed up. 4395 East Lake Road, Camston Lamarche.
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1: 10-4, we can continue 134 till we can confirm that. 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
0: You can't disregard. He's 4 and 6. We'll be clearing soon.
1: Copy. I just have to clear.
0: 10-4.

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1: 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Okay.
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1: 10-8.

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1: That's affirmative.
0: Copy, I'm seeing no traffic. I'll be sending.
1: Sending.

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1: open line, flying at 384 Great Shores Road in Livonia, between Graywood North and Clooney Point, no answer in the callback.
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0: 6825, Stagecoach Road in Canisius. Caller is reporting that her 11-year-old son is out of control with a bat.
1: That far.
0: Four six,
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0: They're now reporting he no longer has the bat.

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0: 9158, put on. Streaming 911 investigation of the Crossroads Motel, 7027 West Main Road in the town of Lima for a rapid SOS plot. No answer on callback, nothing in house.
1: 10-4.
0: First, which is 6 or 8 status?
2: We're okay.
0: Also.

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1: 46, Savvy, I'll say you.
0: Savvy, 46. Is that 076 and 1E46 your status?
2: All set.
0: All set.

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0: The only last here from this year is 35916, again 35916, and phone game reports, please.
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0: 5466 over Mount Morris Road in the town of Leicester between Perry Road and Oaks Road. It's going to be plotting in the driveway off of Perry Road. Now one open line.
1: Receiving route.
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2: 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Meet Lakeville Road at St. Timothy's.
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0: Carpenter to Geneseo for your fire department. First stage for ambulance showing on status, Livingston County for an ambulance mutual aid. 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

0: 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First pitch to Genesee on last, second page for ambulance showing on status. The intersection of Mount Morris Road and Genesee Street for the motorcycle versus car. One female occupant with injuries. The first pitch to Genesee on first page, correction, second page for ambulance showing on status. The intersection of Mount Morris Road and Genesee Street for the motorcycle versus car. One female occupant with injuries. Correction is on one.
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0: 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Yeah, when you arrive, why don't you turn onto Genesee Street?
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2: Go ahead.
0: Yeah, when you arrive, look for me, Bill of Vest. You're going to be right in the island, right in front of the patient.
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0: for. 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
1: Go ahead.
0: Just be advised, we have Mercy Flight on standby.
1: That won't be necessary.
0: Received.

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1: Yes, hold in.
0: Myself and 117 will be 10-8 in service navigation, Marine 2.
1: Sure.

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1: You cut out, but I'm assuming you both are 10-7.
0: Yes, we are.
1: I gotcha.
2: 076, dispatch, 10-0.
1: 076.
2: Myself and 158, we're going to be out with Black SUV with a temp tag. I'll get the state here in a minute. We're going to be Westlake, just north south at one point.
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1: Copy, can you go down Country Lane? 166, what do you have?
0: Coming.
1: 166, what you have?
0: Copy as well.
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1: Copy.
0: Yes,
1: 144 is going, all units hold in the air for 166, all are use Alitech 2.
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1: Open the air, all units, can you resume normal traffic in the air?
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0: Russell DV, West Lake near Viewer. 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
1: 157, Grove 1.
0: Are you securing?
1: That's affirmative, but what do you have?
0: I found K9 on Milroy Road in York. Caller believes it was abandoned.
1: And 4, I'll give you 21.
0: Sure.
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1: 5610 Spatsburg Road in Sparta, between Logan Road and Lake Street, for a tree down on wires. It's now on fire.
2: Copy.

Fire 52, Sparta, for your fire department. In the area, 5610 Scottsburg Road in Sparta, between Logan Road and Lake Street, for the correction, tree down on wires and is on fire. As Fire 52, Sparta, for your fire department. In the area, 5610 Scottsburg Road in Sparta, for the multiple calls of a tree down on wires and is on fire. Your fire channel is on one.

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0: We have a pole number 526 with NYSEG, but we're one pole down from that. We got an active fire still on arcing.
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1: 163.
0: It's going to be a black, I guess a Toyota Camry, no tags on it. It'll be northbound at 9.
1: Northbound at 9 was a black Toyota Camry.
0: 144, dispatch on all of them. We're going to need NICEP here, ASAP.
2: Five 5501 is on location with 555 with a pull down. Requesting NICEP again, they've been contacted. Your fire officer is on 1.
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1: East Alta Center Street for a gray Chevy truck, disabled, blocking traffic.
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2: Copy,
1: I'm waiting for next. Ten Chestnut Ave, meeting with Amanda, who reported a juvenile show with her brother.
2: I'm 4.

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1: Perio to Keeney Road for the 2-vehicle MVC, 1 vehicle on the ditch, negative injury. Perio to Keeney Road, tunnel loss, sir.
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1: Stand by. Five 501, that's a negative. There's no ETA at this time.
2: Ten and four.

0: 5-5, do is on scene.
1: On scene. Was complete.
2: Oh, for that, I just don't know.
1: North end of the boat launch at Hemlock, 5240 Hemlock Launch Road. For the family that has a camp set off, set up the turnaround off of Ricks Hill Road. And the complaint states there's already no lowering signs set up. North end of the boat launch.
2: Okay.
3: Citra
4: 509.
3: 509. Seminar in 20 minutes, and they were advised that you are blocking one lane.
4: 10-4, we're not blocking anywhere. We're in the noise parking lot. But 20 minutes is fine.

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0: I have negative contact on our county. It might be in Ontario if you want to advise them.

0: 063 dispatch.
1: 063.
0: Just confirming, you have EMS coming. I got three that are complaining of minor back pain.
1: We did not. Both operators said negative injuries. We'll start them though.
0: 10-4, thank you.
2: Four or five, dispatch.
1: 4-5.
2: They headed back 19-0 for juvenile arrest.
1: On the same?
2: That's a firm discussion.
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1: 10-4.

0: 52, call over Lester Freer for Department of Livingston County for an ambulance. The intersection of Perry Road and Kinney Road, 32 car MVC, and three patients with minor injuries. As far as 52, call over Lester Freer for Department of Livingston County for an ambulance. The intersection of Perry Road and Kinney Road in the town of Lester, 32 car MVC with patients with minor injuries. Your fire channel them too.
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0: 6 radix.

First, which two Mount Morris, if you can start for an additional transporting ambulance, the intersection of Perry Road and Kinney Road, New Tunnel Esther, for a 2 car MVC of 3 patients with minor injuries. The first, which two Mount Morris, you requested for an additional transporting ambulance at the intersection of Perry Road and Kinney Road and Tunnel Esther, for a 2 car MVC with 3 patients, minor injuries, for our channels of 2.

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0: Six. 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
1: Go ahead, you come up as of right now.
0: 9-1-1-8-6, I'm gonna roll from the school. I don't know if we want to get a second ambulance started because we got at least three possible patients.
1: I have 6-8 and 4-3-2 secured.
0: Transport, as long as you got two transport coming, we should be good for right now.
1: Central 136.
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1: Westbound on Kylo Road, passing Canal Street and Lester, a green sports type motorcycle, high rates of speed. Car's no longer behind it.
2: Copy.
3: /199 is taxi en route.
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0: 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Put 1903 in charge at this point.
1: 196 on location. One vehicle off into the ditch, and 1903 is in charge. 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

1901 to 1903. You need to shut that road down. You got a truck, you could. 199, can you shut that down to Pine Tavern? 199, shut that down to Pine Tavern.

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0: Chief, you can catch up. Westbound on Richmond Mill is passing 7019. Black Chevy SUV all over the road, didn't stop at a stop sign.
1: Copy.

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1: Suspect vehicle pull over to the side of the road near the sign where it says Livonia Center. Car is no longer behind it.
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2: 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I'll be at Portage and Gibbs Street.
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0: It's William 1249 DSW 1549 in front of solitude.
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0: Sorry, Victor 2, Livonia for ambulance showing status. And like the first responder is 5828 Big Tree Road in front of Vital Park. 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As far as Richard Chu, Livonia for your ambulance showing status, Lakeville first responders. 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Law enforcement on scene requesting a check over a 55-year-old female at their level of consciousness. Pretty one.
1: Dark Tail 1, Orange 134, I trust she knows what she's got.
0: Ever.
2: 134 dispatch, do they have a plate?
0: Negative.
2: Copy.
0: Turn 1901. First Richard in 1901.
3: Go ahead, dispatch.
0: 15 minutes.
3: 10-4.
4: Go ahead.
0: 1 hour.
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1: Yeah, 4-3.
0: Cover your skirt.

0: 我的随车备用自行车麦克风。
1: 上分。
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1: 2690 barefoot.
2: Six 388 will also be clear. Any of them.
1: Thanks, sir.
3: Go ahead, dispatch.
1: Just confirming the road's back open.
3: Yeah, they will be in just a minute if they haven't already. I'm heading that way now. And we're going to see them back in service.
1: Received, thank you.
0: Or dispatch is not it.
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0: Negative, it was only one individual in the call.
1: Over.

Fresh Metro 2, spin monitor for your referred department, Lewis County for an ambulance. Intersection of Marvin Hill Road and Canadice Road. In the town of Springwater for a 2-car MVC with 2 patients with injuries. As far as Fetcher 2, Springwater for your referred department, Livingston County for an ambulance. At Marvin Road and Canadice Road in town of Springwater. For a 2-car MVC, checking over 2 patients with injuries. Your fire channel is on 3.

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1: First Richard 2, Danville, if you can start for potential transporting rig at the intersection of Marvin Hill Road and Cannadice Road in the town of Springwater for 2 car MVC, 2 patients with injuries. The First Richard 2, Danville, if you can start potential transporting rig Martin Road and Cannadice Road in town of Springwater for 2 car MVC, 2 patients with injuries. 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
4: Location with a patient update to see if we require a second ambulance.
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5: Send 158 to that and keep 076 on that MAC.
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3: 158, I got the elevator out from Fowlerville.
2: In route, and they're just starting for a potential transporting rig.
6: Right now, it appears that one ambulance will be okay.
2: Copy, at this time, one ambulance is just needed for the intersection of Marvin Hill Road and Cannadice Road, 531.
3: For that missing child in Austin, if you can start that way as well.
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2: Five 544 dispatch on location.
1: 544 on scene.
2: 5281 fire dispatch.
1: 521.
2: Did you guys cancel us? I assume that we were the only transport in the rig.
1: You are canceled. 6282 is on the way from Hamptons.
2: Five 281 copy.
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0: 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I have you continue for the report 158. You can disregard.
1: 46, God.
2: 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I was just about to go ahead and tell them.
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1: Copy, Pete.
2: Well, that's your dispatch for DP. That'd be Mary Edward John 9475, MEJ 9475, I'll be southbound to South State.
1: Southbound, South State. Confirming. Confirming, copy, thank you. Good work.

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0: 163.
1: JW Mary Edward Robert 2670, MER 2670. I'm going to be northbound at 9.
0: Northbound at 9. Switcher 076.
1: 076.
0: DRJ, I'll get there as quick as you can.
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0: 20359415. 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
0: 388-994-540. 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
0: 270 Kalen Road in the town of Caledonia, between Leora and Caledonia.

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1: 270 Kalen Road and the town of Caledonia, between Leora and Caledonia Road and Skelly Road. 911 investigation. 270 Kalen Road.
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1: 136.
0: Frank Tom, 45743. FT, 45743. Mina Summers.
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0: Will you just give DRJ a call and let him know that we're just going to be located on Cannadice if he takes a left off of Marvin, if he's coming from Springwater?
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1: Pebble Beach off 28.
5: Twenty-four-seven traffic, South New York.
1: 24/7.
5: Lincoln Tom, Mary, 4520, LTM 4520, northbound at 4.
1: Northbound at 4.

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1: Lincoln Adam Tom 5046 LAT 50 46 Lakeville Road, Dixon Drive.
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0: 158 and 163, if you can go to the backup. 916 Stan Hall Road in Caledonia for a third party report of Robert making suicidal comments on Facebook. 916 Stan Hall Road.
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0: 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All Sparta's going to be clear from Strasburg.
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1: 144.
0: It's going to be a light colored SUV. I'll be exit 10 northbound off ramp.
1: Exit 10 northbound off ramp. Light colored SUV.

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0: 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It's going to be ALS 6139, and I'm also going to send by Medic 51 to Philippi.
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1: Village of Caledonia between North Street and Brook Road. 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A first Vector 2 CHS ALS ambulance is requested. Caledonia first responders. 3080 Mackenzie Place in Caledonia. 18-month-old that's unconscious with trouble breathing, Cardi 1.

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1: 2144.
0: Your last transition was completely unreadable.
1: Yeah, with Massachusetts, 6 Frank John Mary 83, 6 FJM 83.
0: Are you 10-0 then?
1: Affirmative.
0: 10-4, where are you?
1: Northbound exit 4.
0: Northbound exit 4.
2: 169, we 10-8.
0: 10-8.